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I got a twisted, broken story I could tell. 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In a building.